Peacekeeper by Fleetwood Mac, kicking off the top of our 6 o'clock hour here at Swift 98.7. This is Janice Fry, your DJ after the workday. And coming up this hour, we have music from Miles Smith, Tom Petty, and The Weeknd. Up next, it's Dan Call, Just Another Saturday Night, right here on Swift 98.

0: it back, Daniel Correa. In the weather forecast, we're looking at mostly sunny skies tomorrow. High of 91, low of 51. Sunday, partly cloudy, 2% chance of rain. High of 92, low of 54. Cooling off a bit on Monday. Mostly sunny skies, 2% chance of rain. High of 87, low of 53. Before heading into a mostly sunny Tuesday, 18% chance of rain and a high of 82 degrees.
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somebody that I used to know, Gautier, on Swift 98.7. 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Avril Lavigne, We Are Warriors, followed by Running Down a Dream, Tom Petty.

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This is Janice Fry, your DJ after the workday, signing off for the weekend. I hope you get some time to enjoy yours too. Up next, Blinding Lights, The Weekend.

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Taylor Swift may be one of the biggest pop stars of all time. Yeah! But our name comes from the canyon that's home to the world's largest intermittent spring, Swift Creek Canyon in Afton. 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

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Here's a gun and here's a blade. Here's a picture that I saved for too long. Here's my credit card and keys, and the reason I won't find peace. Here's a song I should not complete.

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Didn't think so. 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

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Her eyes are as big as her bubbly toes. On the feet of a queen of the hearts of the cards, and her feet are all covered with tar balls and scars. It's a common as something.

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I've been working for the weekend, but that weekend never came. 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

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And a guap, guap, guap, guap, guap. 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It's here, I got

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0: 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But can it be trusted? 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Everyone is welcome, but seating is limited, so please RSVP at our website, www.BereanBibleApton.com, if you plan to join us.
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Here's a gun and here's a blade. Here's a picture that I saved for too long. Here's my credit card and keys, and the reason I won't find peace. 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

Taylor Swift may be one of the biggest pop stars of all time. Yeah! 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

0: Hi, this is Pastor Doug at Berean Bible Fellowship, where our tagline is, where we look to the Bible for the answers to life's questions. But can it be trusted? How did the Bible come to be? Why are there so many versions? Join us on July 23rd at 6 p.m. for a milk can dinner, and then at 7 p.m. as Dr. Ted Williams, Associate Dean of the Church Ministries at New Orleans Baptist Theological Seminary, answers these questions to show us the origins and historical reliability of the Bible. Again, that's July 23rd, 6 p.m., milk can dinner, 7 p.m. discussion on the origins and historical reliability of the Bible. Everyone is welcome, but seating is limited, so please RSVP at our website, www.BereanBibleApton.com, if you plan to join us.
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1: 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And Pig Wrestling returns to the fair on Monday, August 3rd, with the Horse Pools on Tuesday, August 4th, Freestyle Reining on Wednesday, August 5th, and three nights of PRCA rodeos on August 6th, 7th, and 8th. 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

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I blasted off the planet, rocked the cause catastrophe, and it matters more because I had it. Now I had, I thought about wreaking havoc on an opposition, kind of shocking, they want a static with precision, I'm automatic, quarterback, I ain't talking, second, pack it up on.

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1: The South Side is higher and the North Side is lower. 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

Opening up the 1 o'clock hour here on Star Valley's hit music station, Swift 98. That was Fitz and the Tantrums and Summer of Us. My name's Dow Erickson. I'm with you for the afternoon. We're going to take a look at that weather forecast. It's going to be warm. Nah, it's going to be hot.

out there. We're going to look at that weather forecast here in just a bit. Benson Boone is up first, though, with Mr. Electric Blue. We've also got Cheat Codes, the Doobie Brothers, and some Lady Gaga. It is a great playlist here on Swift.

0: Lady Gaga with Poker Face. We also had a throwback track from the Doobie Brothers, Eyes of Silver. And we heard Bloom from Cheat Codes and Train. Sunny skies out there today. High of 94 today. Mostly clear tonight. Lows around 52. Sunny and hot on Sunday. It could be a record breaker. Calling for a high of 98 degrees. You could see some wind gusts in the afternoon at 20 miles per hour. Mostly clear Sunday night. Lows around 56. Sunny and 97 on Monday.
1: 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But can it be trusted? How did the Bible come to be? 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Again, that's July 23rd, 6 p.m., milk can dinner, 7 p.m. discussion on the origins and historical reliability of the Bible. 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

Noah Kahan midway through the 1 o'clock hour, giving us the Great Divide. We also had McKenna Michaels and Michael Marchese on the playlist with I Don't Know and Scared to Start, respectively. 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There's a story on there. I spoke with LCSD number 2 Superintendent Matt Erickson about the discussion on activities and the recent school recalibration. There's a story on there. LCSD 2 is not going to be cutting anything for this upcoming school year, and a little bit of information on that and their thinking there as they try and work through this whole issue. It's fairly complicated, but the local school district not gonna change anything for this next year, and he credited the school board for helping him do that. Some other things on there, Dan Dockstetter has an editorial talking about riding behind Richard Petty. I have one on there as well, thanking you for helping us with SVI days. There's also letters to the editor and a lot of other stories. Make sure SVINews.com is one of your daily checkouts. Maroon 5 featuring Christina Aguilera coming up with Moves Like Jagger here on Swift. Just shoot for-

0: A pop classic there from Men at Work, Who Can It Be Now? We also heard from Jason Derulo and Marry Me. Coming up after this break, some Max McNown and Michael Franti and Spearhead. It's a terrific playlist here on Swift.
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Michael Franti and Spearhead, always a great duo. The Sound of Sunshine, that's a good one. I like that sound. It's upbeat. If it hits as hot as it might be today and tomorrow and Monday, you might be thinking, I don't like this sunshine song anymore. Before that, it was Max McNown and Better Me For You, otherwise known as Brown Eyes. We are putting the finishing touches on the 1 o'clock hour. Avril Lavigne's going to help us do that when you're gone here on Swift.

One of those technological duos of Callum Scott and Whitney Houston, kind of reaching back into the past and bringing Whitney back up with her. I Want to Dance with Somebody, kicking off the 2 o'clock hour here on Star Valley's best mix of music, Swift 98. My name's Dow Erickson. I'm with you for the afternoon, and we're going to be going over that community calendar here in just a little bit. David Guetta and Teddy Swims coming up next. We're also going to hear from Rob Thomas. We've got Yes and some L. Darlington. It's a playlist you don't have to make. We'll make it for you up here on Swift. We will find

0: Feel It All, the name of that song from L. Darlington, and we heard from Yes, Owner of a Lonely Heart, and Someday, that one courtesy of Rob Thomas. Looking at your community calendar out there today, the public tour times for the Wall That Heals going on. In fact, they just started one at 2. There's going to be another one coming up at 5. But a reminder, the wall is open 24/7 while it's here. And tonight, the star and actor will be changed to gold in honor of Gold Star families. So that's all going on. You can find more information at svinews.com. Final day of the Wall That Heals is tomorrow on Sunday. That's located at Star Valley Middle School. There's a closing ceremony at 1:45. I highly encourage you to go check that out if you haven't already. And if you have, maybe go check it out again. And coming up on Monday, the 13th, a meet and greet with Governor Candidate Eric Barlow. That's from 3 to 5 at Swirl in Afton, and from 5 to 7 at the Chickadee Cafe in Etna. 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
1: 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The Lincoln County Weed and Pest is paying $1 per pound for all spotted knapweed pulled in Lincoln County. July 27th through the 29th at the Alpine Town Hall, bring by your spotted knapweed between 8 a.m. and 3 p.m. each day. 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

We are midway through the 2 o'clock hour here on Star Valley's hit music station, Swift 98. That was Go Tie and Somebody That I Used to Know. That song makes me smile because somewhere somebody got their start playing those wooden xylophones back in elementary school. They are jamming on that song. Before that, Jennifer Lopez gave us On My Way, and we heard Golden, of course, the huge hit from Huntrix, from K-pop Demon Hunters fame. Make sure you check out svinews.com. You can also download the SVI News app. Just have the latest version, and it is specially formatted for phones and tablets. It's free. 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So make sure you check that out as well. SVI News in your favorite app store. It is free, and it is very handy. So go check that out. Daughtry is up next with It's Not Over here on Swift.

0: Dire Straits with that hit, So Far Away, and we heard from Matchbox 20, Our Song. Coming up after this break, we got some Miles Smith and Lewis Capaldi.
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hate this song. Next thing I knew, I'm walking over, came and tapped you on your shoulder, said, my dear, you're not the only one. Spent the night there at my place, that night became 100 days, and I shared all my deepest secrets with you.

Louis Capaldi with that song titled Strangers and Hold Me in the Dark, that one from Miles Smith. As we start to put a bow on this 2 o'clock hour playlist, Colby Calais is up next. Never Gonna Let You Down here on Swift. 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

Stack It Up, the name of that song, kicking off the 3 o'clock hour here on Star Valley's hit music station, Swift 98. Liam Payne performing that song. My name's Dow Erickson. I'm with you for another couple hours this afternoon. We'll be going over that very, very hot weather forecast coming up in just a few minutes. Sam Fender teaming up with Olivia Dean for this next song first, though, called Rain Me In. We're also going to hear from the Revivalists, a throwback track from Bob Seger and the Silver Bullet Band. And we got the Killers coming up as well. It is a great playlist here on Swift. Another

0: That was The Killers and Caution, the name of that song. Hollywood Nights, a great song from Bob Seger and the Silver Bullet Band. And Wish I Knew You, that one from The Revivalists. Looking at the weather forecast out there, the next 3 days are going to be hot and they are going to be sunny. High of 94 today, overnight low tonight of 52, sunny and 98. According to the National Weather Service on Sunday, gusts of up to 20 miles per hour in the afternoon, mostly clear, and lows of 56 Sunday, and sunny and hot with a high of 97 on Monday. Be careful out there, sunny and 95 on Tuesday too.
1: 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The Lincoln County Weed and Pest is paying $1 per pound for all spotted knapweed pulled in Lincoln County. July 27th through the 29th at the Alpine Town Hall, bring by your spotted knapweed between 8 a.m. and 3 p.m. each day. 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Get paid to pull knapweed July 27th through the 29th from 8 to 3 p.m. at the Alpine Town Hall.
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One Republic with that song, Need Your Love. Midway through the 3 o'clock hour here on Swift 98, we also heard from Julia Brennan with Inner Demons and a song titled Misery from the Goo Goo Dolls. SVINews.com, stuff on there each and every day. We got local stuff. We got statewide stuff. We got regional stuff. We got national stuff. All kinds of radio interviews and video broadcasts. If that's not one of your daily haunts, I encourage you to make it one. Some stuff on there that posted today. I did a story in this week's Independent with Superintendent Matt Erickson talking about the LCSD 2 stance on activities. Some other districts in the state already making cuts. And he assured me that that is not taking place this year, upcoming year, for LCSD number 2. Some information and details on that at SVINews.com. Dan Dockstetter talked about riding behind Richard Petty in the Alpine 4th of July parade. And I told him, hey, that's a sight that a lot of people have, being behind Richard Petty. Some cool stuff on there as well. Letters to the editor, a story from Wyoming on the Rocky Mountain power outage and their role in that big power outage in November. And a lot of cool stuff on there. Go check it out, SVINews.com. Coming up next, we've got Flo Rida with What a Night right here on Swift.

0: The Dave Matthews Band, one of his big hits, Crash Into Me, here on the Swift 98 playlist. And we heard from Blue Ain't. We heard Blue Ain't from Keith Urban. Coming up after this break, Teddy Swims and OAR.
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OAR right there with I Go Through, and we also heard Mr. Know-It-All from Teddy Swims. As we start to close out the 3 o'clock hour, Rachel Platten is up next with Broken Glass.

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Check Yes Juliet. Everybody sings to that one from We the Kings, and that helps us open up the 4 o'clock hour here on Star Valley's best mix of music, Swift 98. My name's Dow Erickson. I'm with you for another hour. We'll be going over that community calendar here in just a little bit. For King and Country coming up, we've also got Jack Johnson, some Hall & Oates, as well as Miles Smith and Niall Horan. It is a great playlist here on Swift.

0: Miles Smith teaming up with Niall Horan for Drive Safe. We also heard Man Eater, an all-time 80s classic from Hall & Oates, and Better Together, that one courtesy of Jack Johnson. Swift 98. Just a reminder, a public tour coming up at 5 o'clock at The Wall That Heals. It's at Star Valley Middle School. You can go there 24/7, but there's a tour coming up at 5. Tonight, the star in Afton on the Hill will be changed to gold in honor of Gold Star families, all part of The Wall That Heals. Also coming up tomorrow, it's the final day for The Wall That Heals, the Vietnam Veterans Memorial. That is at Star Valley Middle School. The closing ceremony is tomorrow at 1:45. If you have not gone, please go. If you have gone, maybe you want to go again. And coming up on Monday, there's a meet and greet with Governor candidate Eric Barlow from 3 to 5. That'll be at Swirl in Afton. And from 5 to 7 p.m. at the Chickadee Cafe in Aetna. That is on Monday. 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

Ella Bright with that song midway through the 4 o'clock hour, Girl That I Am. Before that, Bowling for Soup gave us 1985, and we heard Desperado from Frank Walker. Again, I've been kind of harping on this. Make sure you check out SVINews.com. You can also find us out in the social media sphere as well. The Star Valley Independent Facebook page is a very busy place. Duke Dance SVI. Duke's got a real good thing going there. Go check him out there. The SVI Sports Network is a really good one. Coming up, especially on Instagram. If you're not on the gram, make sure you find us on there. SVI is also there. I'm on there as well. Sports Llama. I'm not very good at Instagram. I am more of an X guy, formerly known as Twitter. I am trying to do better on Instagram, but you can also get me on X all the time if that is one of your social media things. And if you're not interested in social media at all, we got the good old-fashioned print edition of the Star Valley Independent each and every Wednesday, and so we can get you covered with that. Before You Exit is up next with I Like That here on Swift.

0: Asia with Heat of the Moment. Before that, we also heard Come With Me Now from Congos. Coming up after this break, we got Dan Call and Scars on 45.
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Heart on Fire, the name of that song from Scars on Fire, and Just Another Saturday Night, that one from Dan Call. That's going to do it for me. The great tunes will continue through the weekend. I hope you'll join Duke Dance and myself on the weekday wake-up, Monday through Friday, 7 to 9. Tim Hale, chairman of the board for the LCSD 2 Education Foundation, will be on the show on Monday. Lincoln County Sheriff Shane Johnson and Star Valley Search and Rescue Commander Matt McMurdo will be on Tuesday. A lot of things to talk about there. Chad Baldwin with the University of Wyoming on Wednesday. Travis Osmond as well from the Lincoln County Weed and Pest. And coming up on Thursday of next week, U.S. Congresswoman Harriet Hageman. That is quite a great list of interviews. Hope you'll join us the weekday wake up, 7 to 9, Monday through Friday. Paige Ann is up next with Free. Thank you for letting me be a part of your day. Stay cool out there. Be careful and have a great weekend.

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We played that kind of music. Swift 98.

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It's KRSV, 98.7 FM, Afton, Wyoming. 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

We just heard a tune called Masterpiece by Jesse J here on Swift 98. My name's Kurt Sand. I'm going to spend the next couple hours with you sharing some great tunes here on the radio. Sure do appreciate you tuning in and making us a part of this weekend's activities. You know, whether those activities are working or playing, I just hope you're staying safe and making some great memories. We'll continue now with Jade Lamacq doing Running Home.

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0: just heard Elton John and Britney Spears doing Hold Me Closer. I neglected a little while ago to tell you what's coming up. Coming up this hour, we're going to hear from Taylor Swift, The Vamps, Megan Trailer, Creedence Clearwater Revival, among lots of other great tunes. Appreciate you tuning in.
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0: Tomorrow is the final day for the Wall That Heals Vietnam Veterans Memorial at Star Valley Middle School. 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

We just heard Harry Styles doing Sign of the Times here on Swift 98. Each weekend about this time, I like to let you know about our weekday wake-up interviews coming up on Monday. This Monday, July 13th, we'll be visiting with Tim Hale, chairman of the board for the LCSD2 Education Foundation. They'll be discussing the completion of the second student-built house that's going on the market. And that interview will take place about 8

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I've enjoyed this last hour, sharing some great tunes here on the radio. Appreciate you tuning in.